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I'm Tony Lorino. These guys were kind of the ones that set it all off on the musical biopic thing. Then we got to Elton John, we got to Michael Jackson, we got a little bit of everybody. Looks like the next one will be MJ2, but if anybody skips in line, we'll let you know. It's Queen and Another One Bites the

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See the video. 4 hours of hits from the music video era. Big hair, big hooks, and unforgettable pop moments. 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Miss it? Catch the encore Sunday at noon. 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

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And almost time to play our throwback timeline. Your first disposable camera. We'll give it a good time to get like a wedding. 50 years. You'll win some cash with us coming up next.

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0: 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In the year we're talking about, Nike, not just good shoes anymore. They're Nike Air. 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Fuji releases the first disposable camera. You know, the kind that we used to take to the weddings, then you put in the box and you'd be like, oh, you should not have taken a picture of that. And on the radio, our birthday boy, Paul Simon, celebrating tonight. 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Was it 1984, 1985, or 1986? 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
0: And what year was it? Fuji gives us those disposable cameras for the first time where you can take all the pictures that you probably should. So much fun at weddings. Nike's Nike Air shoe debuts, and our birthday boy hits a big with this one. It's 1986. You got it.

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0: Tony the Reno, of all the bands that have had reunions, there's a couple that still haven't, and the one that I'm crossing fingers, crossing toes, crossing all appendages. You got more appendages you want to cross with me? Aria. They've done a little pop-up thing here and there, but they really haven't gotten together for a big thing, and man, nothing better than REM feels from the 90s. Let's get some of that vibe going tonight. 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

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MJ, there, it truly is the month of MJ. Not just Thriller, not just somebody's watching, all things MJ. It just feels like Halloween, MJ, hand in hand all month.

Legends, 102.7 WOW FM. I'm Tony Marino. We're glad you're here and ready to win for the Backstreet Boys at the Sphere. The concert venue we all got to see. Bucket list, right? Win your trip there next.

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Welcome to the Late Night Class Reunion with an excellent year of music tonight. Class of 1984, this is not going to be your graduation year, the year you're born, any other. We can rock out to these forever. Let's get it going with Bon Jovi and Runaway.

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0: 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I'm Tony the Reno. And it's on, it's huge in 1984. It's also huge if you're a Saved by the Bell fan. Shall we jog your memory with it coming up? Thanks to Jesse Spano. Stay with us. 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

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Late night class reunion, class of 1984. If it were a Friends episode, it would be the one where Michael sings backup. Did it as a favor to Barry Gordy, Barry Gordy's son, Barry Gordy Jr., better known as Rockwell. The very spooky, Halloween appropriate, somebody's watching me. Class of 1984, late night class reunion on Throwback.

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0: 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Yeah, we love to say wow with some of the songs you just haven't heard in a long, long time. 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

mighty long time, but I'm here to tell you, there's something else. The afterworld. A world of never-ending happiness. 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
1: Question says, if you could smell like one food for the rest of your life, what would it be?
0: Garlic.
1: Oh,
0: just in case.
1: No way.
0: Vampires. Okay, does bread count?
1: I guess, yeah, then it's
0: freshly,
1: a food.
0: Freshly baked bread. Mild, warm, comforting.
1: No, that's true.
0: I mean, I thought like bacon for a second, but that's too strong.
1: Oh, bacon would be amazing.
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We're not sure. 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
1: I'm Ken Hashizumi, keeping you in the loop this morning. Six people have been charged after police seized over 5,200 illegal cannabis plants valued at $7.9 million from a property in Greater Napanee. OPP executed a search warrant back on September 24th, arresting four people at the property and two others who fled on foot. The accused are scheduled to appear in a Napanee court December 15th. Ontario One Call is now known as Ontario Dig Authority. The name change took effect last week. The organization coordinates underground utility locates before digging projects. Residents must request a free locate at least 5 business days before single address projects or 10 days before larger projects. The markings help prevent injuries and damage to underground infrastructure. We are taking a look at the candidates running in this year's municipal elections in Kingston. Today, we are featuring candidates in the Kings Court Rideau District. Incumbent Brandon Tozzo says there is so much work to be done in the district and wants to make sure that it is completed. He says he would like to see a review of organizations that partner with the city to ensure transparency.
2: Just to ensure that governance best principles or reporting best principles are in place, I want to go back to taxpayers and just say, hey, your tax dollars are being spent effectively and you're getting good value for your money.
1: Tozzo is going up against challengers Michael Judd and Kevin Smith on October 26th. You can read more about the candidates on our special municipal elections page at KingstonDaily.ca. 8 points, including 4 goals in 1 game, has garnered Frontenac's forward Alex Mishiak OHL Player of the Week honors. The 19-year-old from Slovakia leads the team in goals with 7 and shares the lead with Tomas Pobischal and Landon Wright with 13 points. The Maple Leafs fell 5-4 to Utah last night on a busy night in the NHL. The Habs slipped by Buffalo 4-3 in a shootout, while St. Louis blasted Ottawa 7-2. Tampa Bay have evened up the ALCS. A 2-run single from Liam Hicks helped the Rays beat the Guardians 3-1. The Raptors were 148-98 winners over the Knicks in preseason NBA. The next time you are scrolling through your phone, visit KingstonDaily.ca and see what Kingston is talking about. 401 traffic and weather together next.
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6: Good morning. With this first check on your drive, I just did a first run through the traffic cameras on the 401, and in the early going, no issues whatsoever out there. Whether you're traveling eastbound or westbound on the 401 between Kingston and Cornwall, you're not going to find anything to hold you up at this point this morning. Your forecast for today, there is a slight chance we see some showers or drizzle this morning, then just cloud cover for the day. We do expect winds to pick up with gusts to 40 kilometers an hour and the high reaching 17. Cloudy tonight, low drops down to +3. So there is a risk of frost. Tomorrow starts off cloudy but clearing late in the morning with the high reaching only 12. The temperatures are dropping and winter driving is getting closer. 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
2: What is up? Good morning. We are Joey and Lauren on your hump day. I don't know if you brought this up, Lauren. I think you did in the trending stories about Alex Earle, celebrity that says she's never read a book in her life. You brought that up, right?
3: Yep. She claims she's never read a book.
2: Well, it keeps making its rounds. I feel like every time I, you know, open my phone, someone's bringing it up. I do have one question that I can't stop thinking about. Could you be with someone in a relationship if you knew that information, like when you were dating? All honesty.
3: I would say read a book. I'd give them a book and say read a book.
2: So you wouldn't be like, I can't be with someone. Like, you wouldn't be like, I'm judging you for your entire past of never reading a book. But you would make, like, I can't imagine dating someone and they're like, I've never read a book in my entire life. It's something that I just don't think I would need them to read a book. I would be like,
3: but you don't read. So where's, like, the argument you're giving?
2: I've read a book.
3: But you don't read and you don't like to read. So why do you care if someone has never read?
2: Because I do think it's part of, like, you went to school and you never read a book. You never read one? I understand Cliff Notes. I'm just saying.
3: I get it.
2: All right. Trending stories are next.
3: Okay. There's this huge issue between a makeup artist and a bride. Who's right? Who's wrong? It is next right here on Joey and Lauren.

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1: Joey and Lauren, let's go. Let's get trending stories. What's going on?
2: What do men and women prioritize most when they are looking for a partner? A survey was done and a psychiatrist broke this down. What men find most attractive in women versus what women find most attractive in men.
1: Is this physical? Or
2: it's a part of it. Like individual things.
1: Yeah, I swear I've heard this before. I think men is eyes.
2: I just said not individual things. Well, not like eyes or butt or hands. Like
1: okay,
2: I'm
1: fine.
2: Saying
1: body.
2: Can I just finish reading
1: go,
2: it?
1: Yeah, go ahead. Okay. You're like, hey, what do men look for in women? And I'm like, they like good eyes. And you're like, no, it's not that.
2: It's not eyes. It could be part of it.
1: Their body, their looks, their physical appearance.
2: 26% say financial success. 38% say kindness.
1: This is men for women?
2: 49% say sense of humor. 52% loyalty and trustworthiness. And 63%
1: find
2: physical appearance.
1: Yeah.
2: The most attractive part of a woman. And that's what they look for the most.
1: I was going to tell you. Men, number one thing they look for is probably physical attraction. Women, it's not going to be. I think
2: women,
1: it's got to be sense of humor or it's going to be like responsibility.
2: Okay. 34% say kindness. 48% say sense of humor. 54% ambition and drive.
1: Oh, yeah.
2: 58% loyalty and trustworthiness.
1: Just don't cheat on me, basically.
2: And 61% is intelligence. So,
1: smartness?
2: Physical appearance is nowhere in
1: it's not
2: the
1: even
2: top
1: close.
2: Five.
1: Fellas, leave the gym, go to a library. That's basically what Lauren just said.
2: Don't they say the most attractive, wasn't there a thing that popped out recently and it was the most attractive hobby for men was reading?
1: Yeah, pick up some books, do some algebra. Don't do a curl, learn to do geometry.
2: Do you have any more puns you want to throw out?
1: No, that was rude. I'll tell you what I don't look for in a woman. Rudeness on the radio in front of thousands.
2: I'm sorry. Okay, I want to get your thoughts on this bride versus makeup artist debate. Now, there are texts. A woman is posting texts from her makeup artist.
1: Okay.
2: And what she said and why there's a big argument. Okay, so the makeup artist sent a photo of the bride and the groom that she saw on Instagram, screenshotted it, sent it, says, hey, I just saw this photo of you on Instagram. The makeup you got done here yesterday was for your wedding, in all caps.
1: Okay.
2: Okay. She responds and says, yes. Right? I mean, that's what I paid you
1: sure,
2: for. Okay.
1: Sure.
2: She says, why? She goes, I'm really disappointed right now. And the bride says, wait, what? Why? She goes, you booked a $120 soft glam appointment. And the bride says, yeah. And she goes, bridal makeup is $800.
1: Yeah, get out of here. Get out of here. No.
2: Now she responds, hang on. She says, but I didn't book bridal makeup. And then she responds, you were a bride. And she says, and you did my makeup for $120. And then the makeup artist continues and freaks out and says, you lied to me on purpose.
1: Oh, my gosh. Lauren, I am heated right now. This has got me feeling. I am so team bride on this. So you basically want to exploit that, when people's weddings are happening, I can charge way more because it's the most important day of their life. And because they're like, money's not an object. It's my wedding. No, I'm so team bride on this. Who's team makeup artist? That's so. And listen,
2: it's surprisingly a lot of people.
1: Why?
2: I don't know.
1: If you pay to do a $120 job and they do a $120 job, congratulations. That's a fair deal. That's a fair deal. What's not fair about that?
2: I mean, I would agree with you.
1: You know what? This drives me nuts. This happens in landscaping a lot. Not that I have any experience with it because I'm not a millionaire. But landscapers, when it's a rich person's house, they charge more for the same job that they would charge less for like a regular. So like if I needed concrete work done and I lived in a big old house, guess what? They're like, you can afford more. Even though you should pay for the job that is done,
2: so
1: no matter if it's wedding or not.
2: The bride says, you asked what I wanted and I told you I didn't need bridal makeup. And then the makeup artist continues in all caps, that's not a thing. If you are a bride, that is in the category. And so it just becomes this big online viral debate. A lot of people are saying bridal makeup is a tier above. So if you are going to be a bride, you need to disclose that.
1: So a bride has to do the top-notch makeup? Why can't the bride just do something a little nice and easy?
2: I know. I'm like, just saying. I agree 1,000% with the bride. If you only wanted the soft glam, you get the soft glam. But the angle that a lot of people are pointing out is that she purposely didn't say, I'm getting married to save the money. Which I would probably have done the same thing.
1: Well, what I know now is that you're about to... this probably shows the whole industry surcharges 100%. Like crazy.
2: So I won't text on that, 68719. Also, little tidbit for you. Reese's has now topped Halloween candy charts for the third consecutive year. No surprise.
1: Amazing. It is the best. It's not like 30 years.
2: What was it? It was before that was Twix, I think. And now it's Reese's.
1: I do love a Twix. Give me a cold Twix. I love a cold Twix.
2: One.
1: Love a cold one where it's just a clean break.
2: And like, I need a little pull.
1: Give me a cold Reese's peanut butter cup. My gosh.
2: Especially the pumpkins. And those are some of your trending stories.
1: It's Joey and Lauren.
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4: 401 traffic and weather together.
5: It continues to be problem-free in the early going this morning on the 401. No live lane issues eastbound or westbound anywhere between Belleville and Brockville. Your forecast for today, there is a chance of showers or drizzle this morning, albeit a slight chance, then cloud cover for the day. Winds pick up yet again with gusts to 40 kilometers an hour and the high reaching 17. Tonight, cloud cover, low of plus 3, so there is a risk of frost to keep in mind. Tomorrow morning, we'll see clearing, then a nice day by the afternoon with the high reaching 12 degrees. 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Your next update is coming up in minutes.
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0: It's Joey and Lauren. What the heck did Tobey Maguire do that's got everyone talking? Shout out Tobey Maguire.
1: I'm shocked by this. When I first read it, it wasn't even the big headline. So I just saw some photos of a wedding ceremony, very kind of blurry. Uh-huh. You could tell they were like paparazzi style photos.
0: Sneaking it in.
1: And it said something like, oh, so-and-so got married to new billionaire husband. And in the caption, like way down below in the little words I'm reading, because apparently I care about this and I'm nosy and I'm reading, and it says, officiated by ex-husband Tobey Maguire. And I just kept reading. I went, And then I went back and I reread to make sure what I read actually made sense. And now I've seen the headlines everywhere. Yes, Tobey Maguire, Spider-Man. Tobey Maguire, Peter Parker, he officiated his ex-wife's wedding to her new husband. He wasn't just in attendance. He wasn't there as a friend or a support or whatever.
0: He is looking at his ex-wife and saying, like, I now pronounce you man and wife.
1: Vows that she exchanged to him how many years earlier?
0: No, I don't. Do you like there? And you know what I'm learning throughout life, right? Because we're in that age where we don't have a lot of friends getting divorced, but we're in that kind of divorced age range where it feels like it happens, or we know people. I'm amazed the more and more stories I hear about this, where it's like, oh, that's my ex-wife, but we're neighbors and we hang out every Tuesday. Or, oh, that's my ex-wife, but they actually live with us now. Or, I mean, crazy stuff, right? So Tobey Maguire is there at the altar basically celebrating his ex-wife finding new love.
1: Joey, he's not celebrating. He's conducting the event itself. He is officiating.
0: You think like he's getting teary-eyed? He's like, I remember when you used to look at me like that. Like, that's... listen, I guess more power to him. The man has clearly forgiven his ex-wife, and they clearly are moving on. Like,
1: well, hold on. What are you? Why are you assuming he needs to forgive her for something? Like she did something wrong.
0: Well, I was just saying it takes forgiveness in someone's heart to want to officiate an ex's wedding, because I'm sure there's hard feelings. I mean, I don't think they got divorced with smiles on their faces.
1: There is one thing. There's one thing about being friends and being close with an ex, right? You share children and being supportive and being like, oh yeah, we're on great terms. We're amazing co-parents. We do great things, even family events together. But standing there, officiating the wedding and watching your ex-wife exchange vows, dedicating her life to another man, maybe saying some of the same dang words she said to you years ago, that's weird. I'm sorry.
0: Maybe.
1: You can be a supportive ex-spouse and be best friends and great co-parents, but actually conducting the wedding, me as a bride, no thank you.
0: Maybe he knows it ain't going to work.
1: I don't need you officiating my next wedding if that ever happened. I hope it never does, because I have no plans to get divorced.
0: Let's agree that if you ever got remarried, I get to officiate it, and I'm going to throw in some jokes.
1: Let me say this with my full chest. Heck no. I don't need you doing that. No way! Let me have a day that's special for me without that. Now, that'll never happen because it's not... Let's just throw that out the window. It's not happening, but I don't want that.
0: Okay,
1: that's so weird, right?
0: Maybe she's not famous, and so she's like, yeah, listen, my ex was Tobey Maguire. I'm still having him out there because I want a celebrity at my wedding. I don't know. I mean, do you think he looked at the guy and was like, good luck? Like, do you think anything like that? Like, he's like, yeah, she said the same things to me. That's crazy.
1: I have no idea. By the way, they didn't need him for celebrity appearance. You know how many celebrities were at this wedding?
0: I don't know who she is.
1: The guy she's marrying is a billionaire.
0: Oh.
1: He is a billionaire. I think Jeff Bezos was at the wedding. I mean, there's a whole bunch of celebrities that were at the wedding.
0: Dang, I feel bad for Tobey Maguire, man. He has to go watch it. Like, imagine seeing your ex go marry a billionaire and being like, Spider-Man money ain't good enough for her.
1: Now, maybe I'm being hard-hearted because they do have a close relationship from what I've read. They have a very amicable friendship.
0: Don't walk back. You said it's ridiculous.
1: Weird. It's still weird.
0: Could you, 68719, text us, could you have your ex officiate your wedding?
1: By the way, here's a photo of them kissing, saying I do, and he's standing there.
0: Yeah, actually seeing the photo makes me even more mad. That's weird, dude. He's like happy they're kissing right in front of him.
1: Yay, congratulations.
0: Again, I mean, he's Spider-Man. I guess he's got that going for him. It's Joey and Lauren. 102.

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5: It continues to be problem-free in the early going this morning on the 401. No live lane issues eastbound or westbound anywhere between Belleville and Brockville. Your forecast for today, there is a chance of showers or drizzle this morning, albeit a slight chance, then cloud cover for the day. Winds pick up yet again with gusts of 40 kilometers an hour and the high reaching 17. Tonight, cloud cover, low of plus 3, so there is a risk of frost to keep in mind. Tomorrow morning, we'll see clearing, then a nice day by the afternoon with the high reaching 12 degrees. 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

0: Answer your would you rather questions that you text in to 68719. What do we got?
1: Would you rather have to announce every time you're going to the bathroom? So like you're in a meeting, you're at an important event, and you just stand up, I have an announcement. I have to go to the bathroom.
0: I tell people sometimes I have to go to the bathroom.
1: Okay, let's take it to another level. Okay. You have to tell them what you have to do in the bathroom.
0: One or two?
1: Like you stand up and you go, I gotta pee, or I gotta poop. Okay, so you have to do that, or have
0: the poop's not fun.
1: Or have everyone receive a notification when you go to the bathroom. So it's either you have to announce it to everybody.
0: I'll announce it.
1: Or everybody gets a notification when you go.
0: Because I'll announce it. I think the details of number one or number two is rough, but also, I mean, maybe it becomes the running joke. Oh, there's Chris in accounting always saying, I gotta go poop. Like, but I would leave a meeting and say, I gotta run to the bathroom. I would have no problem with that.
1: We have friends who call it a 6 to 8 because someone in their family, when he had to go, he would leave the room and say, I'll be back in about 6 to 8 minutes. And so it was always very specific. So now, anytime we're around them, they'll be like, I gotta
0: go take a
1: 6 to 8. This one says, would you rather have permanent bad breath that you can't smell, but everyone else does they know about it?
0: Okay.
1: Or you constantly smell bad breath on everyone else?
0: The moment I smell bad breath on somebody else, I can't stop thinking about
1: it.
0: I would rather be the offender.
1: No way. But I don't want to be the offender.
0: But who cares? Like, let it. The problem.
1: Who cares? Everyone around you. Okay. Everyone around you will care.
0: It's a fair point.
1: I think I would rather everybody else have it, but I would take measures to where I wouldn't smell it. Like, I'll put, like,
0: yeah, because it's totally
1: Vicks
0: normal to
1: vapor rub on my nostrils, or always have gum or a mint, so I'm just smelling that.
0: Just,
1: right?
0: Yeah. Yeah, like, do a lotion. Yeah, you ladies have all the lotions and stuff. You can put a little lotion under under your nose.
1: Okay, would you rather get $1 million today? Straight up.
0: This is one of those money questions, huh?
1: Straight up.
0: Okay.
1: Or $5,000 every month of the rest of your life.
0: Oh, well,
1: you can't guarantee how long you live. What if you only live 2 more months?
0: I'll take $1 million now, pay off the house, invest the rest, right?
1: You think so?
0: I mean, it's kind of boring, but I feel like that would be nice.
1: Okay, I would take $1 million now, and I would probably help people around me, like family members or whoever who might need it. Like, truly, I would, and then I would go on a super, super, super nice
0: vacation. You wouldn't use it to pay off the house or something?
1: Hang on! And then use some to pay off the house, and then go on a very nice vacation, and then invest the rest. $1 million is a lot of money.
0: It is. It's not what it used to be. I mean, I'll take it. Like, don't anybody that has $1 million, like, I want to let you know I still value it. It isn't what it used to be, but please hit me up.
1: I want it. I'll take it. No kidding. Would you rather your spouse still be best friends with their ex, or they absolutely hate your best friend? That's tough.
0: Wow.
1: Because anytime you want to get together with your friend, they making it absolutely miserable? But I don't think I would want you to be best friends with your ex. That's weird, too.
0: Partners, though, that hate your friends. I've never been in that situation. Unless you hate some of my friends.
1: Friends who hate your partner.
0: Or friends
1: that
0: hate your partner. Yeah, that one. But I don't need you to be friends with an ex, because I would just lie about who I'm hanging out with, and I wouldn't tell you I'm hanging out with my best friend. I'd be like, oh, I gotta go to work, and that's terrible.
1: You don't want to lie.
0: Well, I don't want to lie, but also if every time I say I'm gonna go hang out with Zach and you're like, oh, Zach's the worst, I'm like, I don't want to deal with that. So maybe I'll go by the middle name. So I'll say, you know, if it's Zach Daniel, I'll be like, I'm hanging out with Daniel.
1: Got it.
0: That's not a bad idea.
1: Yeah, I think I'd have to do that too. I'd have to put up with it.
0: Okay.
1: There we go.
0: Those are your would you rather questions. It's Joey and Lauren. 102.

0: from the KingstonDaily.ca newsroom. Here's what you need to know.
1: I'm Ken Hashizumi, keeping you in the loop this morning. OPP have charged six people following an investigation into an illegal cannabis grow-op in Greater Napanee. Officers seized over 5,000 plants, 1,900 in cash, and a vehicle valued at $18,000. The accused faces charges of cultivating illegal cannabis and possessing cannabis for distribution. Kingston residents are being reminded of what to do if they come across a discarded needle, syringe, or other drug use equipment in the community. Deborah Vine, a public health nurse with Southeast Public Health's harm reduction team, says residents should avoid touching the items and keep children and pets away.
2: Avoid reaching into areas where there's limited visibility, so don't go sticking your hands in bushes. Treat all drug supplies as potentially hazardous and report them for safe removal.
1: Southeast Public Health says residents should provide the specific location when reporting discarded needles. We are taking a look at the candidates running in this year's municipal elections in Kingston. Today, we are featuring candidates in the Kings Court Rideau District. Michael Judd is a retired tradesman and a community advocate. He says one thing he's running against is the idea of a municipal services corporation for the city's water.
3: I just draw a straight line to what happened in Walkerton. A level of oversight was lost, people lost their lives, and thousands of people required significant medical attention.
1: Judd and fellow challenger Kevin Smith are looking to unseat incumbent Brandon Tozzo in the October 26th vote. You can read more about the candidates on our special municipal elections page at KingstonDaily.ca. Frontenac's forward Alex Mishiak is the OHL Player of the Week. The 19-year-old Slovakian had 8 points last week, including a 4-goal game against the Colts last Thursday. All 32 NHL teams were on the ice last night. The Senators were hammered 7-2 by St. Louis. The Habs got by Buffalo 4-3 in a shootout, and the Maple Leafs dropped a 5-4 decision to Utah. Freddy Peralta went 6 scoreless innings, striking out 6 as Tampa Bay defeated Cleveland 3-1 to even the ALCS at 1 win apiece. Preseason hoops, the Raptors defeated the Knicks 148-98. The next time you are scrolling through your phone, visit KingstonDaily.ca and see what Kingston is talking about. 401 traffic and weather together next.
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7: With this check on your drive, it does continue to be a problem-free commute this morning. Not seeing any live lane issues eastbound or westbound on the 401 between Kingston and Cornwall. Both directions are moving at the speed limit. Still a slight chance of showers or drizzle this morning, then cloud cover. A little windy later this morning with gusts to 40 kilometers an hour, the high reaching 17. Cloudy tonight, low down to +3, so there is a risk of frost. Clearing tomorrow morning with the high reaching 12. 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
1: Wow FM.
2: Good morning. We are Joey and Lauren. I just want to say thank you. I know there's multiple places that do it, so I just want to say thank you. I'm going to give a little appreciation to start the show, and that is I want to say thank you to whoever invented the egg bite. I like egg bites.
3: Ooh, they're good. And you know what? They're easy to make at home. We should just make a bunch at home and then just have them throughout the week, because these places you go through a drive-through and pick one up, they're expensive.
2: But I'm just saying, whoever decided, hey, let's just make this little egg muffin, I am very happy with it, because a plate of scrambled eggs doesn't hit like an egg bite.
3: And I just like to say thank you. I also like the egg McMuffin. I like that one too.
2: It's fair. I get, yeah, that is absolutely fair. I had one of those moments the other day. I was in a drive-thru for breakfast. It was 10:27. And I was like, don't be doing this to me. 10:28 got in the window. I said, I'm good. She goes, you're good.
3: Well,
2: I was
3: barely. Like,
2: you didn't want a Billy Madden, no, what's it, a Big Daddy situation? Yep. Yeah. Trending stories are coming up next.
3: Yeah, the Costco door trend. Have you heard of this? What home builders
2: Costco
3: are
2: door?
3: Doing? Yes. Next on Joey and Lauren.

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1: It's Joey and Lauren. Let's get your trending stories. What's going on?
2: More and more home builders doing the Costco door. The Costco door trend. It started
1: the Costco door.
2: A few years ago, there was a home builder that did this. It was like a custom part of the homes that he was building, and now it's kind of gone all over the place. More and more people are doing it. So inside the garage, there is some small, like 2 by 2 foot, 3 by 3 foot doorway from the garage that normally is an access point into the pantry or into the kitchen of the home. And what you do, they say Costco door because it's like once you get your Costco haul, Sam's Club haul, your big bulk stuff,
1: you walk it straight from your garage.
2: You just put it from the car trunk into that small door, and then on the inside you can unpack all of your Costco things.
1: No, I cannot raise my children with a Costco door to be like, oh,
2: it's
1: yeah,
2: it's definitely
1: kids.
2: A custom kind of fancy thing, but
1: kind of like we can't carry our 48 pack of toilet paper through the living room. Oh, thoughts and prayers.
2: Let me see if I can find a photo of what.
1: Oh my gosh. No, I already know. I know. I can picture the family that's doing this.
2: Just like this. Okay. So this is from the inside of the garage. You see how they have the little door handle. It's a small little door.
1: Yeah.
2: But it opens right into the pantry. And then when you're in the garage, you just slide all the stuff right
1: Lauren,
2: into the pantry.
1: Look at that pantry. That pantry's bigger than my living room.
2: I know, but if I... Listen, we're talking dream home here. If you could do it...
1: Dream home?
2: That's cool. Look at that little door. No? Am I crazy?
1: No, our society's crazy.
2: I would never have a pantry that looks like that. I just know that. I just know the rest of my life, these fancy pantries
1: Lauren,
2: are
1: you
2: never
1: gotta
2: something
1: realize,
2: I
1: you
2: will
1: gotta realize
2: have.
1: Something. You have a normal pantry.
2: Oh,
1: like,
2: I know.
1: Like cereal bags and boxes on the ground. That's a normal pantry. Don't let Instagram tell you that your pantry is supposed to be organized and you're supposed to have a door that goes to your garage.
2: I do wish our pantry was a little more organized.
1: No.
2: Our pantry is a little chaotic.
1: You know I did not grow up with a pantry.
2: Neither did I.
1: 6 kids, 8 human beings in my house. We never had a pantry.
2: Yeah, okay. Okay. Back up. You maybe didn't have what's the traditional pantry, but you had a full basement with a giant food storage room.
1: That's also true.
2: And another giant room with extra refrigeration and storage for food. So don't act like
1: I
2: had a tiny kitchen with a couple of cupboards for everything.
1: That's true. You guys, you did get raised like that. I will say, if zombies ever come and the world ends... I'll give out my parents' address because you'll be fine for years. I mean, you will be fine for years. They have so much food.
2: I'm convinced after your parents pass on.
1: I'm not going.
2: If the food was divvied up to all the family, I'm sure. And Joey's parents, they have 24 grandchildren. It's a big family. I am convinced the entire lineage, we would survive for multiple years without having to go grocery shopping.
1: My mom, and by the way, I say this in love. My mom, in any given moment, has 7 to 10 cake mixes ready to go. Like, if you needed a yellow cake, my mom would be like, I have like 12 of them in our basement, just in case.
2: Okay, so what are the top things you think people regret when they are on their deathbed? What are some of the regrets people are saying?
1: They didn't work hard enough and make more money. No, just kidding. It's going to be time with family. Okay. And it's going to be, I would say time with family. I would say forgiving family.
2: Okay.
1: Forgiving, not forgiving someone. And I would say, like an estranged, it all has to do with family to me. And I would say travel. So first, more time with family. Second, I should have forgave that person. And third, I never got to go see Rome or something.
2: I am going to shock you. I hate this so much.
1: Oh, no.
2: But family's not even on here.
1: What?
2: This one says, wishing they had the courage to live a life true to themselves.
1: Okay.
2: Wish they had not worked so hard.
1: Yeah, that's...
2: Wish I had the courage to express my true feelings.
1: Okay.
2: I wish I had stayed in touch with my friends. And the last one, I wish that I let myself be happier. This is hot garbage.
1: What about
2: family?
1: Yeah.
2: Being with your children more. Experiencing things together. Not being worried about... money and the trivial things
1: I don't know if it'll last till my deathbed, but I'll say one regret I have is sometimes I disappoint people more often. I know that sounds weird, but like, there's so many things I've done throughout my life that it's just because, oh, if we don't go or we say no, they'll be mad at us. And I'm like, let them be mad at us if we, you know what I mean? Like, there's already things I've gone to that I'm like, oh, I just did that because I didn't want them to feel like I disappointed them. But wow. It's like, I wanted to stay at home.
2: I like that. I like that. Another study here says that there are people out there. It is a rare grouping of people who can sleep under 5 hours every night with no measurable health warning issues. Yeah,
1: what do they call them? Sleep elitist or something like that? It's like a term. I swear my grandma, rest in peace, was a sleep elitist. Now, she died earlier than we thought. Maybe not. But I'm not joking you. When I'd stay at my grandma's house, she'd be like, I'm going to go to bed at midnight, wake up at 4 and be fine.
2: That's
1: crazy.
2: And those are some of your trending stories.
1: It's Joey and Lauren.
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4: 401 traffic and weather together.
5: Still no problems right now on the 401. If you're traveling eastbound or westbound between Belleville and Brockville, you'll find both directions running at the speed limit. Your forecast for today, we are looking at cloud cover for the most part. Still a chance of a shower, some drizzle this morning. Winds pick up with gusts to 40 kilometers an hour and the high reaching 17. Clear tonight down to +3, so there's a risk of frost. Clearing tomorrow morning with the high reaching 12. 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
1: It's Joey and Lauren. It is Fix My Life, where we, simply put, fix your life in the matter of moments here on the show. Amy is with us. I want to preface this by Amy the murderer. Okay, not really.
2: No.
1: Amy is with us on Fix My Life to tell us what's going on. There is a death surrounding this Fix My Life. Hello, Amy.
3: Hi. How are you?
1: Well, doing better than you are. I apologize. I probably shouldn't have called you a murderer. But why don't you tell everyone what happened? No. What's going on?
3: Okay. So we're pretty good friends with our neighbors. We both have families. Our kids play together. And they left to go on vacation. So they're out of town and just asked me to, you know, go over and, like, make sure everything's fine. I don't stay there, but I'm kind of house-sitting in a way.
2: Mm-hmm.
3: So I bring my kids over. It's been a couple of days since they've been gone. And we've been, you know, feeding their fish. I went over last night to just lock up, make sure everything was fine. And let me just preface this by saying that these kids aren't allowed to have any dogs or cats or anything like that. So this fish is, like, very, very important to them. And the fish is dead.
1: Floating fish? You got a floating,
3: like,
1: upside down fish?
3: Floating fish. And, you know, I went by myself last night. I didn't bring my kids. They were in bed. So I haven't told them. And I just really want to, you know, like, I'm thinking about replacing the fish.
2: With, like, a lookalike fish.
3: Yeah, like a fish that looks like the fish.
2: Take the corpse into the pet store and you're like, do you got a match?
1: Hey, Gary, you got something that looks like this? Yeah, I can do that. I can do that for you. I got one in the back. Hold on
2: a
1: second.
2: That's so sad. Okay, so you're going through motion. You're thinking, okay, maybe I just go replace this fish since it's so important to them.
3: Yeah, because I just, you know, it could work and it could help not cause any
1: upset. It's a smooth transition.
3: They're going to be devastated.
2: Yeah.
3: They're little, you know.
2: Well,
3: they're, like, obsessed with their fish.
2: I'll give you that in a way of where it's, would be much different if this were a cat or a dog. You can't fool anybody.
1: Yeah, you can't meet the parents this thing spray paint the tail.
2: But a fish, I feel like you can get away with. Fish don't really have personalities
1: that
2: I know of.
1: If these kids are obsessed with the fish, they're going to be able to tell what's their fish or not. First and foremost, if you do the whole fish switcheroo, they may never notice. They may go on with their lives thinking
2: you're
1: fishy.
2: But you will always know that you are a murderer.
1: You'll be sleeping at night, Amy, and then that fish will pop up in your dreams and it'll just be like, glub, glub, remember me? I mean, you don't want that on your conscience. Here's what I would do. Here's the happy medium. Because I don't think you want to call. I mean, who wants to get a phone call on vacation? Hey, kids, fish is dead. I hope you enjoy the hotel. No, you don't want to do that.
3: Right.
1: What if you just leave it? Oh, I didn't realize the fish was floating. What if you just ignore it and you let them discover the fish is dead? And then when they say, hey, Amy, our fish is dead, what gives? You go, oh, I thought he was sunbathing. That's weird. Well, I didn't even notice. Like, you can play dumb.
2: Or why are we not bringing up that you could be honest and you cannot ruin their vacation by calling them? But when they get home upon their return, you meet up with the family and you say, hey, we've been feeding your fish. We were coming over every day. Right. Cause this isn't neglect, right? This isn't a neglectful situation where you weren't feeding it.
3: No, we have been feeding. We've been following the instructions, feeding the fish.
1: Doing the whole thing.
3: I mean, you know, my husband says I should be honest, but
2: I kind of agree. Because I wouldn't want to live with that, just knowing that you ruined this family pet and this whole thing. So I think you're honest and just say, hey, we've been feeding the fish. We've been doing everything that we were asked to do.
1: But do you wait till they come home?
2: Yes. Don't ruin their vacation.
3: Okay.
2: Especially if it's that important.
1: A fish dying should not ruin your vacation, by the way.
2: Yes, but she said, right, Amy, didn't you say this is like the kids' pride and joy?
3: Oh, yeah. They're obsessed. Just because they aren't allowed to have any other pets, so they're just... They love this fish.
2: Joey.
1: I was actually talking to, we had dinner with friends and he said they recently had a fish death and he said it was a big deal. So here's the thing. Don't do the funeral by yourself. You let them flush that fish down the toilet. Okay. So if you are going to be honest, don't be like, your fish died and it's gone. Let the kids say goodbye and then, you know, hit them with the number two and hit the thing and let it go down. Right. I mean, that's no one buries fish. Don't you always flush them?
2: I don't know.
1: I always thought you flushed
2: fish. I don't
1: have
2: fish.
1: Yeah.
2: I actually thought you weren't supposed to flush fish.
1: Okay. Let's fix Amy's life. 68719. She's house sitting for her friends. The fish is dead. Does she A, get a new fish? B, pretend she didn't see anything and let them discover the fish is floating. Or C, be honest and say, yep, fish is dead.
2: And D, are you honest while they're on vacation or wait till they get home?
1: Yeah.
2: A lot of options.
1: Any thought, yeah. Amy, that your friend will think foul play? Like this jealousy thing? Like, oh, we're on vacation and you're not.
3: I don't think so. Okay, I mean, I hope not.
2: That like, would be a stretch.
1: She's not like, I have more Instagram followers and you've always been jealous of my hashtags. All right. So text us. You can call us as well. Amy, we'll let some people weigh in next. All right?
3: All right. Thank you so much.
1: You bet. It's Joey and Lauren.
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0: FM.
1: It's Joey and Lauren. It's Fix My Life. We just talked to Amy. She was our guest this week. And there's a death, there's a cover-up, there's deceit, there's lying. There's a lot to unpack here.
2: So much drama. And it all has to do with Amy, whose family is house-sitting. I'm going to try and get this right. Her neighbors are on vacation.
1: Yes.
2: She is house-sitting slash just going in, checking on things, feeding their fish.
1: Mm-hmm.
2: Their fish is the children who live in this home's pride and joy. They're not allowed to have a dog, but they're obsessed with their fish. We didn't even get the fish's name.
1: No, we didn't. We didn't give, in fact, with the fish living a life that was well-loved, we didn't even give a proper eulogy for this fish. We just treated him like nothing.
2: So Amy tells us this fish, she goes to check on it last night to feed it, and it's dead.
1: Mm-hmm.
2: And she's like, what do I do? She's really leaning towards just finding a copycat fish, a lookalike, and replacing the fish. No one will ever know, except it'll live on her conscience forever.
1: Exactly. And so you can text us, 68719. There's a lot of options here. You could A, go to the pet store and find a comparable fish, like try to find the exact fish and just whoopsie-daisy do the switcheroo. You could pretend like you didn't see anything and then they discovered that the fish is dead and you're like, oh my gosh, I had no idea. Or you could be honest and call them mid-vacation, break them the news right now, or wait till they come home and be like, hey, everything was fine except for dun, dun, dun.
2: I think honesty is probably the best option here. I'm looking at the text line and I would say a lot of people agree with me. This texter says, come on now, you should definitely be honest when this is a death of a beloved family member.
1: Okay.
2: It's a fish. I know. I know you're looking at me like, Lauren, it's a fish. But I'm reading the text line. And again, these kids, not allowed to have a dog. Their parents said no. They said, we'll get you a fish.
1: So their fish is like what a lot of people's dog would be because that's the only pet they can have.
2: And
1: I get it.
2: She didn't tell us the ages of these kids, but she says they're really young and they enjoy their fish. It's like their thing.
1: I'm not trying to be insensitive, but I do feel like sometimes with pets, there's a cutoff of like family member, and I've never thought of one little fish being like, oh, yep, that's Frank. That's Frank, our son.
2: This texter says, I would totally just act like I never knew that the fish had died.
1: That's not being not honest, right?
2: That's definitely not being honest.
1: Okay, fine. All right.
2: I love this one. This texter says, Amy, I work at a pet store. Send me a picture. I'll try and find a match. I got you.
1: We got a fish dealer texting in on the show today. No, man. Like, you can't. I mean, for the pet store, I guarantee you. You know what we should do? We should get that person on the show because I guarantee you people that work at pet stores deal with this all the time with fish.
2: Try to replace it for their kids. This texter, they bring up a good point. They say, hey, you should contact the mom while she's on vacation. Let her know what is going down and see what she wants you to do.
1: Oh, that's right. Maybe the mom. Yeah.
2: If they're friends, she could be like, hey, Crystal or whatever her name is. I just noticed the fish is dead. What should I do? Like, what do you think we should do for your kids? Because the mom could possibly say, yes, go get another one.
1: That's a really good idea.
2: Or the mom could decide, I'll tell them, or I'm not going to tell them yet, or whatever. Because I don't think they're really going to be mad at Amy. It's not like she murdered this fish. It just happened to be dead when she checked on it.
1: In fact, there's probably some people out there listening right now that are like, oh, yeah, I grew up thinking that fish lasts for 30 years because my parents would always get a replacement one before we found out.
2: Yeah,
1: that's a good idea.
2: You never know. Yeah.
1: Yeah, man, that's really smart. I really like that. Well, keep texting us, 68719. What would you do? You would be honest?
2: I would be honest. Okay. Yep, I actually think I would go with what this last texter said, and that would be tell the mom and then see what the mom wants you to do.
1: I will say, if you're going to get a identical pet, a fish is something. I feel like all goldfish look the same. Maybe I'm crazy. I don't know.
2: What if their fish has like this very distinct like white spot on its underbelly and the kids, they walk in. What is that? Like the first thing they see.
1: they don't even drop their bags.
2: Whoa, is that?
1: We got a new fish. I can see. What's going on here? It's Joey and Lauren. 102.

0: Good in Kingston.
1: Good morning, I'm Lorena Dixon. Time for What's Good in and around Kingston, where we catch up with local newsmakers and people doing interesting things in the community.
2: Good morning, I'm Alyssa Brush from the KingstonDaily.ca newsroom. Fans heading to the Kingston Frontenacs game Friday can expect more than just hockey. Country Night brings live music, Western-themed fun, and a pregame petting zoo to Slush Puppy Place as the Frontenacs take on the Oshawa Generals. NBC General Manager Paul Burton says there will be lots to do.
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7: It continues to be a problem for e-commute this morning. Still no live lane issues if you're traveling the 401 anywhere between Belleville and Brockville. Still finding both directions moving at the speed limit. Your forecast for today, cloud cover, still a chance of a shower or drizzle this morning. Winds expected to pick up with gusts to 40 kilometers an hour, the high reaching 17. Tonight, we're looking at cloud cover, low down to +3 with the risk of frost. And tomorrow, clearing in the morning with the high reaching 12. 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
1: It's Joey and Lauren, and I'm not worried. I'm not nervous. When Lauren says she found something in my Google search history, I don't care. Bring it on. I am proud of anything I've searched. Okay, maybe not everything, but
2: it was surprising. It surprised me when I saw it. Now, I grabbed your phone. I don't even know where mine was. But I said, can I have your phone really quick? I needed to look something up. I was looking up a phone number for somewhere I needed to make a phone call to. And I grabbed your phone and I went to Google and I just clicked like the search bar.
1: Yeah.
2: And
1: pulls up that history.
2: It just popped up things that you have searched. And I don't really care what you're searching. I don't really want to know. But when I clicked on it and the latest thing that popped up, I had to kind of rub my eyes a little. I was like, yeah. Is he really searching that? Like, is this Joey's phone? Like, where did this come from? And I see pop up parrots for sale near me.
1: You sure did.
2: Parrots for sale near me. First of all, why? Second of all, why? Why do you want a parrot?
1: Third of all, parrots are awesome. So I don't know why, but my algorithm is full of parrot videos. I can't shake them. And have you seen? I've sent you some, and you haven't reacted to any of them. I've sent you some of these parrot videos of all these.
2: I've watched them, to be honest.
1: They're so cute. Like one of these parrots, I think it's got its own Instagram account. It'll crawl over to its little owner and go, "Hi, baby," and it'll go, "Hi," and then the other one went, "Kiss, kiss, kiss, kiss." And the owner, I mean, I feel like the parrot mom, I don't know what you want me to call it. The mom goes, no, thank you. And the parrot called her the B word. And it's the funniest video I've ever seen. It's amazing. And so, has it crossed my mind that we, a very social family.
2: No.
1: We talk all the time.
2: No, we are not getting a bird. I will not have a bird in my house.
1: I just wanted to see what the price point is. I just wanted to see. Well, it depends. It all depends. Do you want an old established parrot? You're looking for something new.
2: What's the going rate? And where are you even finding a parrot?
1: First of all, parrots are for sale. There's, first of all, like a bunch of pet stores.
2: You can get them online, right?
1: Birdsnow.com. A parrot just sold. See, they won't even put the prices of these ones on here. But look how cute those parrots are. Look at them. Look how adorable.
2: Where do you go on the dark web for a bird?
1: It's called Birds Now.
2: But how does it get to you? They ship it? Does it survive?
1: Okay, so this parrot is $2,300.
2: No way! There's no freaking way.
1: Okay, well, hey, maybe you want something cheaper. We can go to get this parrot from Spring Hill, Florida. And it's $175.
2: Yeah, okay. I'm going to go to Spring Hill, Florida and pick up a parrot.
1: These parrots, $400. They're brand new babies. How about this parrot? Now, that concerns me. This parrot's a peach-faced lovebird only for $60. I mean, you can't even get dinner for that much.
2: Sad.
1: I know. Like, the $2,300 actually, you know, made me feel better like the parrot's been taken care of.
2: No way.
1: This parrot's $750. So you go to View Details. It's called Birds Now. I get to see. Get to see this wonderful bird, and then I get a
2: midlife crisis,
1: and then I get a contact seller.
2: You want a bird? I'm
1: not just any bird. Not just any bird. I want a parrot. I want a friend.
2: No, you have plenty of friends. You have plenty of friends. Listen, I am in a house of two small young boys, and you, and the three of you collectively never shut up. I don't need a bird.
1: Awesome it would be.
2: Also talking. No way. Absolutely not. I already feel like there's no silence in the house.
1: Can you imagine our boys teaching our parrot poo-poo head? It would be the most amazing thing ever.
2: The parrot's going to be like, poo-poo head. Poo-poo. Right. Nope, I'm good.
1: 68719. Any parrot owners out there, let me know. It's Joey and Lauren. 102.7.

0: the KingstonDaily.ca newsroom. Here's what you need to know.
1: I'm Ken Hashizumi, keeping you in the loop this morning. Six people have been charged after police seized over 5,200 illegal cannabis plants valued at $7.9 million from a property on County Road 12 in Greater Napanee. OPP executed a search warrant back on September 24th, arresting four people at the property and two others who fled on foot. The accused are all scheduled to appear in a Napanee court December 15th. After being without ice due to repairs to the ice-making equipment, Center 70 will be back up and running. The city of Kingston closed the facility after a burst pipe caused damage to the equipment back in January. During that time, hockey and ice skating programs were diverted to other arenas. Center 70 will officially reopen this coming Saturday. We are taking a look at the candidates running in this year's municipal elections in Kingston. Today, we are featuring candidates in the Kings Court Rideau District. Kevin Smith is a community volunteer helping in a number of organizations. He has focused on homelessness and food insecurity and believes he could do more as a city councilor.
2: I feel I want to step up and do more that being on council would allow me to do, but being just on the committee doesn't allow me to.
1: Smith is going up against incumbent Brandon Tozzo and challenger Michael Judd on October 26th. You can read more about the candidates on our special municipal elections page at KingstonDaily.ca. 8 points, including 4 goals in 1 game, has garnered Frontenac's forward Alex Mishiak OHL Player of the Week honors. The 19-year-old from Slovakia leads the team in goals with 7 and shares the lead with Tomas Pobischal and Landon Wright with 13 points. The Maple Leafs fell 5-4 to Utah last night on a busy night in the NHL. The Habs slipped by Buffalo 4-3 in a shootout, while St. Louis blasted Ottawa 7-2. Tampa Bay have evened up the ALCS. A 2-run single from Liam Hicks helped the Rays beat the Guardians 3-1. The Raptors were 148-98 winners over the Knicks in preseason NBA. The next time you are scrolling through your phone, visit KingstonDaily.ca and see what Kingston is talking about. 401 traffic and weather together next.
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6: Well, with this check on your drive, it does in fact continue to be problem free right now on the 401. Not seeing any live lane issues eastbound or westbound between Belleville and Brockville. Your forecast for today, cloud cover, still a slight chance of a shower or some drizzle this morning. Winds expected to pick up with gusts to 40 kilometers an hour and the high reaching 17. Cloudy tonight, cool, low down to +3, so there is a risk of frost. Tomorrow morning, we'll see clearing and the high reaching 12. 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
1: Here we go. Let's do this thing. Good morning, Lauren. How we doing?
2: Good morning. Tickle.
1: Oh, yeah. One of those.
2: Tickle my throat. I've had the weirdest cough that has just lingered forever. And so it's like in between every segment, I'm like hacking a lung, chugging my water.
1: It's always awkward being around people that are coughing because you're like, are you on the up and up? Are you coming off of this? Are you just getting into it?
2: Yeah, you're not wrong. People coughing when you're not sick is so annoying.
1: We were at our son's, he had a school assembly that parents were invited to. And I'll tell you a phrase that I'm just not a huge fan of. A parent was walking by and she sneezed or coughed or something. And she looked at her friend. She goes, oh, don't worry. I'm past the contagious point.
2: Yeah.
1: What? Well, unless you are a doctor and I didn't know that.
2: Like, how do you know?
1: What certification do you have to know I'm past? And people will do it all the time. They're like, I'm past the contagious point. Like, you know, doctor.
2: You never know.
1: You don't know if you're past.
2: Maybe.
1: Drives me. Yeah,
2: just a guess.
1: I can just tell. I'm like, you can tell. Science degree. All right, listener versus Lauren. We'll play it next on Joey and Lauren.

0: It's Joey and Lauren. It's time to play Listener versus Lauren. By the way, if you ever want to be on the show and play with us, just text us, 68719. Say, I want to play a game, and we'll get you scheduled to join us on the air. Today, we got Jade and Easton playing with us today. What's going on, y'all? How we doing?
1: We're doing good.
0: All right, here we go. We're going to kick Lauren out of the studio right now.
2: Good luck.
0: So Lauren will not be able to hear these three questions. I'll ask you the three and then bring Lauren back in, see who does better. Here we go. Question number one for Jade and Easton. What is the largest hotel chain in the world? There are more of these brands of hotels than any others in the world.
1: Hilton.
0: That's what I thought. It's not Hilton, believe it or not. I thought it would be Hilton, too. It's not Hilton. Okay, question number two. In the Toy Story movie franchise, what is the name of Woody's girlfriend?
1: Oh,
0: Jessie.
3: Yeah, Jessie.
0: Jessie is with Buzz. I'm going to give you another chance.
1: Dang it.
0: She's got the sheep.
1: Oh, Mary.
0: Yeah, Mary. Mary, or it starts with a B.
1: Oh.
0: Bo Peep. There we go. All right, here we go. Question number three. Celery, peanut butter, and raisins make up this classic childhood snack. What is that snack called? Celery, peanut butter, and raisin.
1: Peanut butter, and raisins.
0: So you have celery, you put peanut butter in the middle, and then you top it with raisins. What's that called? Ants. Ants on a... Nothing?
1: Ants on a stick.
0: You know what? We'll give it to you. Ants on a log is what we're looking for. It's really good, but we'll give it to you.
1: I've never tried it.
0: All right. Two out of three. Not bad. Here comes Lauren. Lauren, welcome back. All right, Lauren, here we go. Question number one. What is the largest hotel chain in the world?
2: My brain is going Hilton. I feel like they have a lot of properties.
0: That's also what I thought, and that was what Jay Neeson said. It's not Hilton, believe it or not.
2: Okay.
0: All right, question number two. In the Toy Story movie franchise, what is the name of Woody's girlfriend?
2: Bo Peep.
0: And that is correct. Now, Jade Neeson went Jessie, which I thought for the longest time, but they're not siblings.
2: They are siblings.
0: Oh, they are?
2: I haven't seen them say that in any of the movies, but I heard the cast confirm that recently. Jessie and Woody are siblings.
0: Should be together. It just makes sense that Woody and Jessie would be together. Not if they're siblings. That would make it weird.
2: I got you.
0: Yeah. All right, question number three. Celery, peanut butter, and raisins make up this classic childhood snack.
2: Oh my gosh. My grandma used to make this all the time. Ants on a log.
0: That is correct. Ants on a log. How about this, Jade? Why don't, if you have celery, peanut butter, and raisins, make some ants on a log today.
2: Yeah.
0: Tell us what you think.
2: Although I prefer mine just the log. The ants.
0: You don't like the ants?
1: I like celery and peanut butter, but I've honestly never even heard of it with the raisins on it.
0: Yeah, that's the ants. Yeah. I like raisins, though. You know what I like? I like those golden raisins, those yellow ones. Those are my jam.
2: I like raisins.
0: All right, well, Jade and Easton, y'all tie with Lauren. Way to go. You've made it on the radio, and now you'll never forget. Oh, I got to give you the answer for the hotel.
2: I almost forgot. What was it?
0: It was Marriott. So Marriott actually has the most hotel chains in the world. I would have said Hilton every single day.
2: I see more Hilton properties.
0: That's what I thought, but no, it's Marriott.
1: I there is too, but isn't there also Hilton by Marriott?
0: That's a good question.
2: Maybe
0: I don't know.
2: Blend,
0: well,
2: maybe.
0: What's funny is they all go by different names, even though it's the same company. So they'll be Courtyard by Marriott.
2: Yeah, did you know? I actually did learn this recently. Ritz-Carlton is a Marriott property.
0: The fancy Ritz-Carlton.
2: I was interesting.
0: I don't think I'll ever stay there in my life, but good to know.
2: I don't know that because I stayed there. I know that because I saw an article about it.
0: Good to know. All right, well, Jay Neeson, thanks for playing with us, huh?
1: Thank you, guys.
0: Absolutely. It's Joey and Lauren.
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1: Good morning, I'm Lorena Dixon. Here's what's coming up over the next 48 hours. 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
2: Good morning, I'm Melissa Brush. 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Just click the 48. In the newsroom, I'm Melissa Brush, and that's what's happening around town.
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9: Well, as it's been all morning so far, not seeing any live lane issues on the 401. If you are traveling eastbound or westbound between Kingston and Cornwall, you're going to find both directions moving at the speed limit. Your forecast for today, cloud cover, still a slight chance of a shower, maybe a little bit of drizzle this morning. Winds expected to pick up around lunchtime with gusts to 40 kilometers an hour. The high to reach 17. Tonight's going to be cloudy, low dropping down to +3, so there is a risk of frost. And we'll see clearing skies tomorrow morning, making way for a pretty nice Thursday with a high reaching 12. 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Your next update is coming up in minutes.
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0: I believe I'm onto something here when I say this. Because we all have to go back into our memory banks and realize there's just a part of our culture that's dead. And I'm not talking about the advancement of technology. There's no reason. I understand why things got replaced by the internet and AI and all those stuff. I do not understand why this was a big part of my childhood, a big part of my high schoolhood and collegehood, and then just randomly no one cares anymore. And I am talking about, where did all the mints go?
1: The mints?
0: The mints.
1: What do you mean the mints? Like at restaurants?
0: No, I mean, why aren't people carrying around a tin of Altoids like we used to in 2006? Why aren't people carrying...
1: Oh my God!
0: Hold on.
1: You're right. I mean, the mint packages.
0: The mint packages. Why aren't people carrying around the Altoid Sours? Why aren't people carrying around, wait for this one, the Listerine Fresh Strips?
1: Oh, those are nasty. I see Tic Tacs. I see Tic Tacs at the grocery store a lot, like over by the checkout area.
0: But why, when I was a kid, and really actually high school, was everyone and everyone's mom had a tin or two or three of Altoids? You can say they're gross. Those Listerine Fresh Strips. Mm-hmm. Virtually every kid in my class had a pack of Listerine Fresh Strips. The little plastic strips.
1: I don't know how they did it.
0: Yeah. You'd stick it on your tongue. And Altoids. Like getting a mint. And then, Lauren, the icebreakers.
1: Yes, that's what it is. I'm sitting here listening to you, and I was like, what is the name of that one where you open both sides?
0: They were white with the flex.
1: Yes, and you had an opening on one side for sharing, and then the single use on the other side. People still have mints.
0: Lauren?
1: They're not discontinued. Maybe those Listerine strips, I haven't seen those in forever.
0: I understand they probably exist, but what I'm saying is, why did our culture change from that's not a thing? It was so common for your buddy in high school or college to have a pack of icebreaker mints with him or her. Like, that was common. And now, I guarantee you, if you just said, do you have any icebreaker mints? They'd be like, oh, the things from 2007? They would. That's what they would all say.
1: I haven't had one of those in so long.
0: Okay, so I just said, what happened to all the mints? I asked AI. So it says this. Culturally, icebreakers used to be everywhere in the early 2000s and 2010s. Commercials, checkout lanes, cup holders, backpacks. The little round container with the to share or not to share open
1: holes.
0: Yes,
1: that's what I was saying. Yes.
0: They exist, but basically became a legacy candy or a quiet legacy candy brand rather than something culturally relevant. It says it's actually kind of wild how many once popular breath freshener brands have faded from everyday culture.
1: We're all just walking around with stanky breath now.
0: Icebreakers, Altoids, Tic Tac, Orbit, Stride, Eclipse. We're all around to varying degrees, but died off in around 2012.
1: Why?
0: I don't know. It says gum and mint culture overall isn't as prominent as it was 15 to 20 years ago.
1: Yeah, I will say gum was a very, very big deal when I was in high school, college age, because I feel like it was very common to turn around and be like, hey, do you have any gum? Or like if somebody pulled out a piece of gum, they'd offer a stick. And it was like everybody had gum. I know that sounds really odd.
0: And the commercials. There used to be mint commercials all the time. There was, remember the Take 5 commercials? Mm-hmm. Satisfy your senses, Take 5. What has changed where we don't want fresh breath anymore? COVID? Was it a mask thing?
1: I don't know.
0: Once people put on masks, it's like... But, like, I'm going to go out into the hallway next time we go on a break, and I'm literally just going to ask to see who has a mint. And I bet you two people out of 15 here will. And I bet you 10 years ago, all 15 would have said, yeah, I got any Altoid you want.
1: I bet you not even two people, to be honest. Now, we do have some mints at the front desk.
0: Those don't count.
1: But
0: I'm talking personal mints. You want to go ask real quick?
1: You want to go ask if anybody has just personal mints?
0: Open the door.
1: They're all going to tell me to go to the front desk. I'm going to say, do you have a mint? And they're going to go, yeah, there's a whole bowl of them.
0: Just open the door and say, do any of you have a personal mint?
1: All right.
0: Okay? Here we go.
1: Does anybody have a personal mint? Mint. Like, do you carry mints with you?
2: Yeah.
1: You do?
2: Always.
0: Okay, that's Amanda in sales. Always has a mint. But that's one.
1: She always has mints.
0: That's one. It's dying off.
1: I don't think,
0: I don't know. So we got one. We got one person.
1: She says she's getting them out of her purse right now. She's like, yeah, I got you.
0: All right. Not even, we didn't even mention Cream Savers. Do you remember Cream Savers thing?
1: Bring them in.
0: Hold on. on, Amanda from sales. Can you come on the radio really quick? Okay.
1: Okay.
0: Amanda.
1: She just brought me a Listerine Coolmint pocket pack, one of those strips.
0: So we were talking about this. We were just saying, why has mints died off? I feel like people don't remember the Altoids and Icebreakers. And I brought up Listerine Fresh Strips. They still have them?
1: I thought they didn't even exist.
3: Oh, I love them. I buy them in bulk on Amazon all the time.
1: Oh, my gosh.
0: Oh, my gosh.
3: Hilarious. They're good, though. They go but right in your pocket.
0: Don't you feel like in 2007, 8, 9, everyone had those?
3: Yeah, or the Banaka.
0: Yes.
3: That was junior high.
1: Joey goes, he goes, open the door and ask if anybody has personal mints. I said, no one's going to have personal mints.
0: All right. Well, any Amanda from sales has Listerine. What are they called? Listerine Power? What are they? Listerine Fresh Strips?
1: She has fresh breath. She's focused. That's why she closes deals. There you go.
3: Bam.
0: Thank you, Amanda. It's Joey and Lauren. 102.7.

0: in Kingston.
1: Good morning, I'm Lorena Dixon. 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
2: 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The Kingston Frontenacs are mixing country music with hockey for country night this Friday at Slush Puppy Place. General Manager for NBC, Paul Burton, says there will be plenty for fans to enjoy before and during the game.
3: It's going to be a fun game. 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Abby Stewart's going to be performing. 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
7: It's Joey and Lauren.
1: 401 traffic and weather together.
7: With this final check on your drive, it does continue to be problem-free this morning. No issues. They're going to find eastbound or westbound on the 401 between Belleville and Brockville. Nothing to slow you down. Your forecast for today, cloud cover. We do still have a chance of drizzle this morning. A little windy. Wind gusts expected to pick up later on this morning to about 40 kilometers an hour. The high reaching 17. Tonight, cloudy, low down to plus 3, so there is a risk of frost. Clearing tomorrow morning with the high reaching 12. 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Stay on time and up to date with 401 traffic and weather together this afternoon starting at 4.

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1: It's Joey and Lauren. Let's go. Let's get trending stories. What's going on?
2: What do men and women prioritize most when they are looking for a partner? A survey was done and a psychiatrist broke this down. What men find most attractive in women versus what women find most attractive in men.
3: Is this physical? Or
2: it's a part of it. Like individual things.
3: Yeah, I swear I've heard this before. I think men is eyes.
2: I just said not individual things. Well, not like eyes or butt or hands. Like
3: okay,
2: I'm
3: fine.
2: Saying
3: body.
2: Can I just finish reading
3: go,
2: it?
3: Yeah, go ahead. Okay. You're like, hey, what do men look for in women? And I'm like, they like good eyes. And you're like, no, it's not that.
2: It's not eyes. It could be part of it.
3: Their body, their looks, their physical appearance.
2: 26% say financial success. 38% say kindness.
3: This is men for women?
2: 49% say sense of humor. 52% loyalty and trustworthiness. And 63% find physical appearance.
3: Yeah.
2: The most attractive part of a woman. And that's what they look for the most.
3: I was going to tell you. Men, number one thing they look for is probably physical attraction. Women, it's not going to be. I think women, it's got to be sense of humor or it's going to be like responsibility.
2: Okay. 34% say kindness. 48% say sense of humor. 54% ambition and drive.
3: Oh, yeah.
2: 58% loyalty and trustworthiness.
3: Just don't cheat on me, basically.
2: And 61% is intelligence. So,
3: smartness?
2: Physical appearance is nowhere in
3: it's not
2: the
3: even
2: top
3: close.
2: Five.
3: Fellas, leave the gym, go to a library. That's basically what Lauren just said.
2: Don't they say the most attractive, wasn't there a thing that popped out recently and it was the most attractive hobby for men was reading?
3: Yeah, pick up some books, do some algebra. Don't do a curl, learn to do geometry.
2: Do you have any more puns you want to throw out?
3: No, that was rude. I'll tell you what I don't look for in a woman. Rudeness on the radio in front of thousands.
2: I'm sorry. Okay, I want to get your thoughts on this bride versus makeup artist debate. Now, there are texts. A woman is posting texts from her makeup artist.
3: Okay.
2: And what she said and why there's a big argument. Okay, so the makeup artist sent a photo of the bride and the groom that she saw on Instagram, screenshotted it, sent it, says, hey, I just saw this photo of you on Instagram. The makeup you got done here yesterday was for your wedding, in all caps.
3: Okay.
2: Okay. She responds and says, yes. Right? I mean, that's what I paid you
3: sure,
2: for. Okay.
3: Sure.
2: She says, why? She goes, I'm really disappointed right now. And the bride says, wait, what? Why? She goes, you booked a $120 soft glam appointment. And the bride says, yeah. And she goes, bridal makeup is $800.
3: Yeah, get out of here. Get out of here. No.
2: Now she responds, hang on. She says, but I didn't book bridal makeup. And then she responds, you were a bride. And she says, and you did my makeup for $120. And then the makeup artist continues and freaks out and says, you lied to me on purpose.
3: Oh, my gosh. Lauren, I am heated right now. This has got me feeling. I am so team bride on this. So you basically want to exploit that, when people's weddings are happening, I can charge way more because it's the most important day of their life. And because they're like, money's not an object. It's my wedding. No, I'm so team bride on this. Who's team makeup artist? That's so... And listen,
2: it's surprisingly a lot of people.
3: Why?
2: I don't know.
3: If you pay to do a $120 job and they do a $120 job, congratulations, that's a fair deal. That's a fair deal. What's not fair about that?
2: I mean, I would agree with you.
3: You know what this drives me nuts? This happens in landscaping a lot. Not that I have any experience with it because I'm not a millionaire. But landscapers, when it's a rich person's house, they charge more for the same job that they would charge less for like a regular. So like if I needed concrete work done and I lived in a big old house, guess what? They're like, you can afford more. You should pay for the job that is done,
2: so
3: no matter if it's wedding or not.
2: The bride says, you asked what I wanted and I told you I didn't need bridal makeup. And then the makeup artist continues in all caps, that's not a thing. If you are a bride, that is in the category. And so it just becomes this big online viral debate. A lot of people are saying bridal makeup is a tier above. So if you are going to be a bride, you need to disclose that.
3: So a bride has to do the top-notch makeup? Why can't the bride just do something a little nice and easy?
2: I know. I'm like, just saying. That's I agree 1,000% with the bride. If you only wanted the soft glam, you get the soft glam. But the angle that a lot of people are pointing out is that she purposely didn't say, I'm getting married to save the money. Which I would probably have done the same thing.
3: Well, what I know now is that you're about to... this probably shows the whole industry surcharges 100%. Like crazy.
2: So I want text on that, 68719. Also, little tidbit for you. Reese's has now topped Halloween candy charts for the third consecutive year. No surprise.
3: Amazing. It is the best. It's not like 30 years.
2: What was it? It was before that was Twix, I think. And now it's Reese's.
3: I do love a Twix. Give me a cold Twix. I love a cold Twix.
2: One.
3: I love a cold one. It's just a clean break.
2: And like, I need a little pull.
3: Give me a cold Reese's peanut butter cup. My gosh.
2: Especially the pumpkins. And those are some of your trending stories.
3: It's Joey and Lauren.
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93.7 WOW FM. I'm Trinette. Some good news. As of this weekend, City of Kingston reopening the doors to Center 70. It'll be on Saturday. It's been closed most of the year after a burst pipe damaged some of the ice-making equipment. So the equipment's been repaired. Programs will be returning to the rink as of this Saturday. We've got the full story over at KingstonDaily.ca. Prince, 1999, 102.7 WOW FM.

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A six-year-old has become a DJ. Six-year-old Illumi Maeda from Japan earned a Guinness World Record title as the youngest female club DJ. She's performed more than an hour at a club in Yokohama. Started learning to DJ when she was just three. Well, her career aspirations are high if she's already got a full-time gig at 6 years old. Life is a highway. A little faster for some of us. 102.7 Wow FM.

93.7 WOW FM, Kingston Frontenacs hosting the Oshawa Generals. Friday night, it's country night at Slush Puppy Place. So Abby Stewart's going to be performing some acoustic sets. We've got a petting zoo that'll be there. Of course, Bear the Bear, too. Come have some fun with us for country night this Friday night with the Kingston Frontenacs. Huey Lewis in the news. This is Power of Love on Kingston's 102.7 WOW FM.

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I'm Trinette. Canadian Black Belt Centers has your chance to win the Great Canadian Getaway. 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

102.7 Wow FM, Eurythmics Sweet Dreams. I'm Trinette. This is pretty sweet. Earlier, I was talking about a six-year-old who broke a Guinness World Record for being the youngest DJ at just 6 years old. Well, four-year-old Felicity Rush asked her dad, David, if she could have a Guinness World Records title. Now, this is a true testament to her dad. Her dad is an experienced record breaker, actually. Together, they set a record by completing 9 successful hula hoop throws and passes in 30 seconds. Sometimes you just have to find a record that nobody's tried before. Well, they did it. His daughter must be so proud. At least I hope she is. Police, every breath you take. 102.7. Wow.

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0: Now, my parents have a queen bed that they're famous for.
1: Oh, interesting.
0: They like a queen. Yeah. They like to cuddle. Why am I talking about my parents cuddling? I don't know. But my dad leaves both his feet dangling off the edge of the bed. I
1: so
0: do
1: you
0: know
1: say
0: that.
1: Dangling, but they're probably just straight out.
0: No, they are bent down and yeah, they're just straight out.
1: But like dangling, I'm like, wait, so is it at the knees?
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0: 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Yeah, we love to say wow with some of the songs you just haven't heard in a long, long time. 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

102.7 Wow FM. Maybe you're still working away at those Thanksgiving leftovers. Is there any dessert left over, though? It's National Dessert Day. Considering we just finished Thanksgiving weekend, that's a little unfair because I'm still full from the weekend. But it is your permission to have dessert at any time of the day, I would say. If you could only eat one dessert for the rest of your life, what do you think you're choosing? I don't know. Ice cream would be high up there for me. Also pie. Not a big fan of cake, though. What about you? One dessert for the rest of your life. 613-964-1027. Let me know.

Boston's 102.7 WOW FM Boston, More Than a Feeling. I'm Trinette. So if you had to choose on National Dessert Day that you could only have one dessert for the rest of your life, what would it be? We heard from Jennifer. She says cheesecake with strawberries, ideally. Mike, warm pie with vanilla ice cream, apple pie. He's specific about creme brulee. I didn't even think about that one, Sarah, mostly because she loves cracking the sugar on top. Yeah, it's not right unless the sugar is just right. Dave out in Amherstview says butter tarts with raisins. I love the raisins too, Dave, so I'm not going to judge you on that one. Ashley says tiramisu. Oh, these are all so good. National Dessert Day. Go celebrate. Get yourself something sweet. Huey Lewis in the news. Do you believe in love? 102.7 WOW FM.

Whitesnake, here I go again. Kingston Basketeers have launched their annual campaign, collecting baskets filled with new household essentials for women who are rebuilding their lives after experience abuse. The group so far has raised 365 baskets and over $10,000 in gift cards over the past 7 years. So this year's drop-off will take place November 14th at the Invista Center with the Kingston Basketeers. Keep listening for more info. 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

Boston's 102.7 WOW FM. Queen's University celebrating homecoming this weekend, the 16th through the 18th. So starting tomorrow, City of Kingston University District Safety Initiative will take effect. Enhanced bylaw and police enforcement, parking restrictions, overnight closures at Gore Downey Pier and Breakwater Park Beach on selected dates as well. You can visit City of Kingston to find out more. Coming to Kingston, a tribute to Michael Jackson, James Brown, and Elvis all in one show. We Three Kings. It's coming next Thursday to the Spire. You can get your tickets at thespirekingston.org. Maybe this will be one of the songs you'll see live from Michael Jackson. It's Beat It, 102.7 WOW FM.

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It's Country Night with Case and Frontenacs. They're hosting the Oshawa Generals. They're going to have some great country music from Abby Stewart. There's supposed to be a petting zoo there, too. And I'm taking my show on the road Friday afternoon, along with New Country 98.9. Big G and Maddie join us on Friday. Come cheer on the Kingston Frontenacs at Slush Puppy Place. But hey, if you can't make it there, you can always listen on our sister station, New Country 98.9. 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

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We've got Throwback Nation for you every evening. 5 hours of throwback hits from 7 to midnight with your host, Tony Lorino. Music from Phil Collins, Corey Hart coming up. Right now, Police, Every Little Thing She Does Is Magic. Wow FM.

102.7 Wow FM, Corey Hart Sunglasses at Night. How about All You Can Eat Pasta Night? It's coming back. It's a fundraiser for the Kingston Ice Wolves. It'll be taking place Tuesday, October 20th at the Italo-Canadian Club of Kingston. You can find out more and reserve in advance. Head over to kingstondaily.ca. Eddie Money, two tickets to Paradise, 102.7 Wow FM.

Aerosmith, Dream On, Kingston's 102.7, Wow FM. It's Sideshow. Remember the Sears catalog? Man, you could get anything in that thing. Even dynamite. More on that and more coming up on Things You Didn't Know Yesterday after the Romantics. Talking in Your Sleep, Kingston's 102.7.

0: 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Kingston's 102.7 WOW FM. It's Sideshow. And this is Things You Didn't Know Yesterday. Olive oil is actually juice. Technically fruit juice, since olives are a fruit. So go ahead, blend some of that in your smoothie and let me know how it goes.
1: From now on, our family is eating healthy food that looks bad on the shelf, but good in our colon.
0: A typical grown cat can jump between 5 and 6 times its height. Actually, would that be length? Which is usually 8 to 9 feet. That would be the equivalent of a human jumping from the ground up to about the 3rd floor.
2: I'm gonna do a big jump off. Get mom! Mom! Mom! Mom!
0: And you could once order dynamite through the Sears catalog. A 1902 edition of the catalog advertised dynamite as a tool for removing tree stumps. But don't worry, it came with instructions. You know, it's a good thing you can't just buy things that blow up in the Sears catalog or on the side of the road anymore.
3: You're gonna stand there owning a fireworks stand and tell me you don't have no whistling bungholes, no spleen splitters, whisker biscuits, honky lighters, whisker do's, whisker don'ts, cherry bombs, nips and dazers, with or without the scooter stick, or one single whistling kitty chaser?
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1: 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Think about like when you were a kid and you had those late night sleepovers and you'd be like, hey, I have something to tell you. I have a crush on Danielle.
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Guns N' Roses, Sweet Child of Mine, Kingston's 102.7, Wow FM, it's Sideshow. Burning question today, what's a hobby that looks peaceful that's actually really stressful? 613-964-1027, we've all done it. This'll be nice, and then we just hate it. This is Def Leppard.

Dev Leppard, Animal Kingston's 102.7 Wow FM. It's Sideshow. I asked the question today, what's a hobby that looks peaceful, but it's actually really stressful? You ever done that? You're like, I'm gonna get a hobby. This will be good for me. And then you just stress yourself out with something that's supposed to be peaceful and fun. 613-964-1027. And first of all, I gotta preface this by saying, like, listen, I said it looks peaceful. But here are some of the answers I'm getting already today. Someone said surfing. Another person said beekeeping. I have never watched someone tending to bees and gone, that looks nice. Now I could use a vacation. Let's go get surrounded by bees. That has never crossed my mind. Listen, I get beekeeping is probably a lot of work. It looks like a lot of work. Surfing looks really hard. To me, those don't look peaceful. Those look stressful from the get-go. I mean, beekeeping is not just hard work. It's got the whole bees thing like that. That stresses me out, too. 613-964-1027. What's a hobby that looks peaceful but is actually really stressful? BTO now. You ain't seen nothing yet. 102.7. Wow.

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Come see me live tomorrow downtown Kingston for your chance to win $5,000. I'll be broadcasting live in front of the tourist information booth. More details coming up shortly. This is the Bee Gees, Staying Alive.

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The 5K pop-up is your chance to win $5,000 just for taking a photo with me, and I'm going to have your chance tomorrow afternoon from 4 till 6. I'll be live across from City Hall downtown, the tourist information booth there, where the Kingston Trolley Tours will be set up with the Ghost and Mystery Trolley. I'll be live from 4 till 6. Come snap a photo with me for your chance to win $5,000. David Bowie now on Wow FM.

that's a mighty long time. But I'm here to tell you, there's something else. The afterworld. 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

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I asked the question today, what's a hobby that looks peaceful but is actually really stressful? Someone texted in telescopes. There's more to it than just looking through a lens. Huh. Maybe that's why my kid never uses the one I paid all that money for. Seemed like a good idea at the time. The Knack and my Sharona on WOW FM.

0: 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Here's what you need to know.
1: I'm Bob Perot, keeping you in the loop this afternoon. Kingston police are investigating an alleged assault downtown. Police say three males attacked someone near Bagot and Princess Streets Sunday afternoon before fleeing. Investigators are trying to identify the three and have posted their photos online. Anyone with information is asked to contact Kingston police. On a more positive community note, the Queen's Gales football team tackled hunger ahead of Thanksgiving. Players held their annual Gales Tackle Hunger food drive outside the Metro on Berry Street. Tight end Mateo Tuioti says giving back to Kingston matters.
2: It's a big thing for us. It's one of our main things, especially in season, for the team to go out in the community and contribute. And it's obviously just a great cause.
1: More than 1,000 pounds of food and over $1,200 were collected for Partners in Mission Food Bank. And with Municipal Election Day getting closer, we're continuing our look at the people hoping to represent Kingston. Today, the focus is on Kingston Court Rideau, where retired tradesman and community advocate Michael Judd is challenging for the council seat. Judd says one issue he opposes is the idea of creating a municipal services corporation for the city's water.
3: I just draw a straight line to what happened in Walkerton. A level of oversight was lost, people lost their lives, and thousands of people required significant medical attention.
1: Judd and Kevin Smith are challenging incumbent Brandon Tauzo in the October 26th vote. Read more on our municipal elections page at KingstonDaily.ca. And in sports, Frontenac's forward Adam Kelly will undergo surgery Friday after suffering an eye injury against Erie earlier this month. In the NHL, the Habs visit Washington tonight. And Game 3 of the NLCS goes in Los Angeles, with the Dodgers trailing Milwaukee 2-0. The next time you're scrolling through your phone, visit KingstonDaily.ca and see what Kingston's talking about. 401 Traffic and Weather together, next.
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8: If you're traveling on the 401 today, it's a smooth drive between Belleville and Brockville. Traffic is moving well in both directions through Napanee, Odessa, Kingston, and Gananoque, with no delays to report. Cloudy tonight with a low of +3 and the risk of frost. Thursday, a mix of sun and cloud, then clearing, a high of 12. Friday, periods of rain with a high of 12. And Saturday, sunny with a high of 8. 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

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How would you like to be buried in a Pringles can? Like after you die, obviously. Not right now, but later. Eventually. It can happen. I'll tell you about it after the Thompson Twins on WOW FM.

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It's Sideshow. Would you like to be buried, spend all of eternity in a Pringles can? Pringles is doing a contest. You've heard the slogan, once you pop, you can't stop. They have a contest called Once You Drop. Basically, you win an urn shaped like a Pringles can and an after-lifetime supply of Pringles. That's two lifetime supplies, one can of Pringles every week of the year for the next 200 years. Or they'll give you the cash and you go and buy those Pringles yourself. But either way, part of the prize, which I think is the coolest part, is a personalized Pringles urn, which is, if I'm gonna go, which we all are, let's face it, I want to go in style, right? And a Pringles can, I could think of worse ways, Think of this, everyone wants to live forever. Being buried in a Pringles can, good way to be a conversation starter. For the next couple of generations, anyway. Tell me your grandkids' grandkids aren't going to want to keep you around in that Pringles can. That's a great story.

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2: The 401 is in good shape between Belleville and Brockville. Eastbound and westbound traffic is moving steady through Napanee, Odessa, Kingston, and Gananoque, with no problems to report. Cloudy tonight with a low of +3 and the risk of frost. Thursday, a mix of sun and cloud, then clearing, a high of 12. Friday, periods of rain with a high of 12. And Saturday, sunny with a high of 8. 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
0: All right, let's see. There's always stuff that happened on this day in history. October 14th, 1892. That's 134 years ago. The Adventures of Sherlock Holmes was first published. It was basically a collection of stories Arthur Conan Doyle had been publishing in magazines over like 5 years. Put them all together, made a book. Did all right. 14 years ago in 2012, Felix Baumgartner jumped from the stratosphere, set a new world record. Two of them, actually. Highest and fastest skydive. Speaking of fastest, 1947, 79 years ago today, Chuck Yeager broke the sound barrier. Became the very first person to ever fly faster than the speed of sound. And boy, were his arms tired. Am I right? Ah, that's the day and stuff that happened. This is the Beatles and WOW FM.

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1: No issues on the 401. Traffic is moving smoothly between Belleville and Brockville, and both directions are clear through Napanee, Odessa, Kingston, and Gananoque. Cloudy tonight with a low of +3 and the risk of frost. Thursday, a mix of sun and cloud, then clearing, a high of 12. Friday, periods of rain with a high of 12. And Saturday, sunny with a high of 8. 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

Get Enough. It's Michael Jackson on Wow FM. It's Sideshow. All right, here's the deal. I like to watch scary movies this time of year. It's spooky season. It's the perfect time. But there is someone in my household who will remain nameless who doesn't care for scary movies. So I'm looking for, I got a couple ideas, but I'm looking for horror movies for people who don't like being scared. Do you have a good one, a good horror movie that's okay for people who don't like being scared? 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

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I am looking for scary movies or horror movies that are okay for people who don't like being scared. 613-964-1027. Like I said, I got a couple ideas, but there's someone in my house who doesn't love scary movies. So what's something we can watch together that's going to fill that horror movie itch, but not scare them, I guess. 613-964-1027. Yeah, you've given me some great ideas so far. Someone said Signs, and I agree, but there is a good jump scare in that movie. I will point that out. There was a really good jump scare in that movie. Someone said The Sixth Sense, which is a brilliant movie, but there are a couple of scares. I would say there are scares in that. It's more intense, I guess, than scary, right? Phantom of the Paradise? I don't know that one. I'm sorry, I don't know that one. Rocky Horror Picture Show. Is that, would you call that a horror? I guess it's got horror in the title. Definitely not scary. Someone like that. Then you got people saying like House on Haunted Hill and Rosemary's Baby. I feel like I remember those being scary. I feel like someone's just trying to get me in trouble with someone in my house here. 613-964-1027. What's a good horror movie for people who don't like being scared? This is Journey Now, Separate Ways on WOW FM.

Foreigner, Hot-Blooded, Kingston's 102.7, WOW FM. It's Sideshow coming up. Some controversy in the Ontario Hockey League. Former OHL players being asked to opt in on a class action suit. Also, you'll hear from a candidate running in this fall's municipal election. Bob Perreault has that and more from the KingstonDaily.ca newsroom at 5 o'clock. And just after, I've got some things you didn't know yesterday. George Michael now on WOW.

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1: I'm Bob Perreault, keeping you in the loop this afternoon. That social media post from the Kingston Frontenacs is not spam. It's part of a court-approved process that could lead to compensation for some former OHL players. All 20 teams have shared information about the class action suit and how eligible players can take part. The process allows certain players who competed after 1975 to opt in and pursue individual claims. And with Election Day approaching, we're continuing our look at the candidates running in Kingston. Today, the focus is on Kings Court Rideau, where community volunteer Kevin Smith is seeking a council seat. Smith says his work around homelessness and food insecurity helped motivate him to run.
2: I feel I want to step up and do more that being on council would allow me to do, but being just on the committee doesn't allow me to.
1: Smith faces incumbent Brandon Tauzo and challenger Michael Judd on October 26. Read more about the candidates on our special municipal election page at KingstonDaily.ca. And from City Hall to Country Night, Frontenacs fans heading to Friday's game can expect plenty happening beyond the hockey. Live music, Western-themed activities, and a pre-game petting zoo are all part of the night as Kingston hosts Oshawa. NBC Kingston General Manager Paul Burton says there will be lots to do.
3: Country's a lot of fun. Our guys are all excited to be there, and we want to share the fun with everybody who shows up.
1: Local country artist Abby Stewart will also perform with specially priced tickets available for $21.24 plus HST. Fans are encouraged to break out their best Western outfits. And on the ice tonight, only four NHL teams are in action after all 32 played yesterday. The Habs visit Washington, Colorado hosts Dallas. In baseball, the Dodgers host Milwaukee in Game 3 of the NLCS. The Brewers lead the series 2-0. The next time you're scrolling through your phone, visit KingstonDaily.ca and see what Kingston's talking about. 401, traffic and weather together. Next.
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8: If you're on the 401, things are in good shape. Traffic is steady eastbound and westbound between Belleville and Brockville. It's a good drive through Napanee, Odessa, Kingston, and Gananoque. Cloudy tonight with a low of +3 and the risk of frost. Thursday, a mix of sun and cloud, then clearing, a high of 12. Friday, periods of rain with a high of 12. And Saturday, sunny with a high of 8. 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

you might think. Kingston's 102.7 Wow FM at Sideshow. Olive oil is actually a fruit juice. That and more coming up on Things You Didn't Know Yesterday after a flock of seagulls. I ran. Kingston's 102.7 Wow FM.

0: Seagull's Iran, Kingston's 102.7 WOW FM at Sideshow, and this is Things You Didn't Know Yesterday. Olive oil is actually juice. Technically fruit juice, since olives are a fruit. So go ahead, blend some of that in your smoothie and let me know how it goes.
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0: A typical grown cat can jump between 5 and 6 times its height. Actually, would that be length? Which is usually 8 to 9 feet. That would be the equivalent of a human jumping from the ground up to about the 3rd floor.
2: I'm gonna do a big jump off. Get mom! Mom! Mom! Mom!
0: And you could once order dynamite through the Sears catalog. A 1902 edition of the catalog advertised dynamite as a tool for removing tree stumps. But don't worry, it came with instructions. You know, it's a good thing you can't just buy things that blow up in the Sears catalog or on the side of the road anymore.
3: You're gonna stand there owning a fireworks stand and tell me you don't have no whistling bungholes, no spleen splitters, whisker biscuits, honky lighters, hoosker do's, hoosker don'ts, cherry bombs, nips and dazers, with or without the scooter stick, or one single whistling kitty chaser?
0: And that's Things You Didn't Know Yesterday.
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5: It's a clear drive on the 401 today. Traffic is moving well between Belleville and Brockville, with no delays in either direction through Napanee, Odessa, Kingston, and Yananaque. Cloudy tonight with a low of +3 and the risk of frost. Thursday, a mix of sun and cloud, then clearing, a high of 12. Friday, periods of rain with a high of 12. And Saturday, sunny with a high of 8. Traffic for Auto Service Kingston. Tires.

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Kingston's 102.7 Wow FM at Sideshow. The 5K pop-up is underway. We could be popping up around town anywhere. You got somewhere you'd like to see us pop up? Text it to me, 613-964-1027. Could be popping up somewhere near you, and you could be getting yourself $5,000 just for snapping a photo with me. That's how easy it is. And as a matter of fact, I'm going to make it easy for you. Tomorrow, I'm going to tell you where I'm going to be. 4 till 6 tomorrow, I'm going to be broadcasting live. I'm going to set up shop on the street right across from City Hall. Okay? Come snap a photo with me. You could win $5,000 tomorrow, 4 to 6. We'll go right in front of the tourist information thing. You know where the Kingston Trolley Tours set up, where they set up their trolleys? The Ghost and Mystery Trolley is tomorrow night. I'll set up right there next to the Ghost and Mystery Trolley Tour trolley. You come snap a photo with me, you could win $5,000. 5K pop-up, it's really that simple. Tomorrow, 4 to 6, downtown Kingston, across from City Hall. Come find me, snap a selfie with me, walk away $5,000 richer. Billy Idol now, Rebel Yell, Kingston's 102.7 Wow FM.

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1: Looking good on the 401. Eastbound and westbound traffic is moving without delay between Belleville and Brockville, including Napanee, Odessa, Kingston, and Gananoque. Cloudy tonight with a low of plus 3 and the risk of frost. Thursday, a mix of sun and cloud, then clearing, a high of 12. Friday, periods of rain with a high of 12. And Saturday, sunny with a high of 8. 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

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Kingston's 102.7 WOW FM at Sideshow. Question for you today. We've all done it. Started a hobby because we're like, this is going to be nice. This will be good for me. What's a hobby that looks peaceful but is actually really stressful? 613-964-1027. I've already heard everything from surfing to beekeeping, which are not things I would even say look peaceful. 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Starship now. Nothing's going to stop us.

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Starship on 102.7 WOW FM at Sideshow. Ask the question today, what's a hobby that looks peaceful that's actually really stressful? You can text me at 613-964-1027. This one said, oh, this is good. Ashley says raising chickens. You know what? I've never raised chickens, but I can back you up on that because I've known a number of people who have tried to raise chickens. They've said it is the worst experience ever. They're just terrible. They just die all the time. They kill each other, and they're terrible and messy and violent. Not a good thing from what I've heard. So, no, I wouldn't even consider that looking peaceful, to be honest with you. What's a hobby that looks peaceful but's actually really stressful? Jackie says sewing. This is good. Sewing is great as long as you don't tell anyone you sew. I guess it could be really, you're just kind of working with your hands and that. As soon as you tell people you sew, everyone needs you. Hey, can you fix my pants for me? Suddenly it's a job, right? It's not a hobby anymore. 613-964-1027. What's a hobby that looks peaceful but's actually pretty stressful? It's Genesis now, and that's all. 102.

Queen and David Bowie under pressure. Kingston's 102.7 WOW FM. It's Sideshow coming up. Kingston police investigating an assault in downtown Kingston. Queensgale's football team helping tackle hunger in their food drive. And we're profiling a candidate in this fall's municipal election. Bob Perot has your local news and 401 traffic and weather together from the KingstonDaily.ca newsroom at 6 o'clock. 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

0: from the KingstonDaily.ca newsroom. Here's what you need to know.
1: I'm Bob Perreault, keeping you in the loop this afternoon. Kingston police are asking for the public's help identifying three people in connection with a downtown assault. Someone was attacked near Princess and Bagot Street Sunday afternoon. Investigators want to speak with three individuals captured on security video in the area. A photo is posted at KingstonDaily.ca. Anyone with information is asked to please contact Kingston police right away. On a more positive note, the Gales Tackle Hunger Food Drive brought in a strong haul for the partners in Mission Food Bank. More than 1,000 pounds of food and over $1,200 in cash were collected outside the Metro on Berry Street last Thursday. Head coach Steve Snyder says it's an event the football team looks forward to every year.
2: I think they enjoy serving, they enjoy giving back, and they enjoy being around each other. And so I think it's fun for them, and especially the young guys who maybe getting their first exposure to it. You know, I think it's just something that we're really proud of, and it's something that Kingston can count on us.
1: All the donations will support the Partners in Mission Food Bank. And with Election Day getting closer, we continue our look at the candidates running in Kingston. Today, we look at Kings Court Rideau, where incumbent Brandon Tauzo is seeking another term. He says there's still plenty of work to be done in the district, and he also wants a review of organizations to partner with the city to make sure there is transparency.
3: Just to ensure that like governance best principles or reporting best principles are in place, I want to go back to taxpayers and just say, hey, your tax dollars are being spent effectively and you're getting good value for your money.
1: Tauzo faces challengers Michael Judd and Kevin Smith on October 26th. 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And in sports, Frontenac's forward Adam Kelly will undergo surgery on Friday after suffering an eye injury against Erie back on October 4th. NHL tonight, the Habs visit Washington in one of just two games on the schedule. And in baseball, the Dodgers host Milwaukee in Game 3 of the NLCS with the Brewers leading the series 2-0. The next time you're scrolling through your phone, visit KingstonDaily.ca and see what Kingston's talking about. 401, traffic and weather together, next.
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8: You're finding good conditions on the 401 between Belleville and Brockville. Traffic is moving well in both directions, and no problems reported through Napanee, Odessa, Kingston, or Yananaque. Cloudy tonight with a low of +3 and the risk of frost. Thursday, a mix of sun and cloud, then clearing, a high of 12. Friday, periods of rain with a high of 12. And Saturday, sunny with a high of 8. 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The temperatures are dropping and winter driving is getting closer. 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

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Tonight I ask the question, what's a hobby that looks peaceful but is actually really stressful? Jen says any hobby once it reaches a competitive level. Well, that's true. Once you're like, hey, I'm really good at this, then it starts getting competitive. That's not fun anymore. This one says telescopes. More to it than just looking through a lens. Which would explain why my kid never uses that one I spent all that money on for her that she wanted so bad. 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What's a hobby that looks peaceful, but it's actually really stressful? 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

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This one's great. Painting. Yes, because there's no undo button in painting. This is what stresses me out about painting. Bob Ross makes it look, oh, we'll put a happy little tree over here. No, it stresses me out. Because I know once I put that paint on there, it's going to look terrible and there's no way of fixing it. I can't do it, man. I'm stressed out just thinking about it. The Bengals now. Manic Monday. 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
0: 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But one was like 3 times 2 plus something. And I was like, oh, that's that. And it's like, wrong. And so it locked me out.
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8: A trouble-free drive on the 401. Traffic continues to move smoothly between Belleville and Brockville. No slowdowns eastbound or westbound through Napanee, Odessa, Kingston, and Gananoque. Cloudy tonight with a low of +3 and the risk of frost. Thursday, a mix of sun and cloud, then clearing, a high of 12. Friday, periods of rain with a high of 12. And Saturday, sunny with a high of 8. 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

Rockwell, somebody's watching me. Kingston's 102.7, Wow FM. It's Sideshow. I want to be watching scary movies because it's that time of year. But there's someone in my house who doesn't care to be scared too much. So I'm looking for horror movies that are actually good for people who don't like being scared. Text them to me, 613-964-1027. Some good ones already. Some good ones coming in. Although I think some of you are just trying to trick me into watching really scary movies with my wife. I think some of these are actually scary movies. And you're trying to get me in trouble. This is Yes Now, owner of A Lonely Heart, 102.7.

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Kingston's 102.7 Wow FM. It's Sideshow. All right, I asked the question today. What is a movie that... See, I want to watch horror movies, but someone in my house who doesn't care to be scared. So I'm looking for horror movies for people who don't like being scared. I'm trying to come up with a list here. Text me 613-964-1027. Got a bunch in here I've never seen, so I don't know. Someone said Personal Shopper, The Menu, The Love Witch. I don't know these movies. For all I know, you're picking really scary movies to try to mess with me, get me in trouble. Death Becomes Her. Oh man. Okay, yeah, that one's... I don't remember that movie being scary. That could be a good one. Crimson Peak. Okay. The Birds. Yeah, you know what? I think The Birds would probably be good. Because, I mean, like, any, like... Hitchcock wasn't scary. Suspense, but not scary. Oh, here's a good one. Shaun of the Dead. Okay, here's what I'm going to say about Shaun of the Dead. I love Shaun of the Dead. That is a movie that has pulled off both a really... As a fan of both genres, a really, really great zombie movie. And also a really, really great comedy. Both interchangeably at the exact same time. I don't know how they did it, but they did it. It's the best of both of those genres. Doesn't sacrifice one for the other. 613-964-1027. Join in anytime. 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
1: The 401 is moving along between Belleville and Brockville. Both eastbound and westbound lanes are clear, with steady traffic through Napanee, Odessa, Kingston, and Gananoque. Cloudy tonight with a low of +3 and the risk of frost. Thursday, a mix of sun and cloud, then clearing, a high of 12. Friday, periods of rain with a high of 12. And Saturday, sunny with a high of 8. 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

Our jukebox hero, Kingston's 102.7 WOW FM at Sideshow. Tomorrow afternoon, I'm going to be live from 4 till 6 at just downtown across from City Hall. Right by like the... We're going to set up shop right across from City Hall around the tourist information booth there. Right where the trolley tour is set up. I'm going to be set up right there. You come and take a photo with me, you can win $5,000. That's how easy it is. It's called the 5K pop-up. I'm going to pop up tomorrow. I'm telling you where I'm going to be. 4 to 6 tomorrow afternoon. Come by, take a photo with me. That's all you got to do. I'll give you a little card that could win you $5,000. More details, kingstondaily.ca, but come and see me tomorrow. Downtown across from City Hall for the 5K pop-up. 4 till 6 tomorrow afternoon. Queen now, somebody to love, Kingston's 102.7 WOW FM. 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
0: 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And when mom calls me Anthony.
1: When you get that in there, you know, if it's a full name effect, yes. 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
0: One of those good sultry songs. Good for this time of night. Thanks for the call, Charlie. 877-909-1989. 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

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Yeah, we love to say wow with some of the songs you just haven't heard in a long, long time. 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
0: You know your limitations.
1: Yes, not... I know my limits.
0: See, I need to learn those. I have one or two beverages, and then I'm like, I can totally moonwalk and make a fool, but whatever.
1: It's right.
0: Well, enjoy your song.
1: Thank you so much. I appreciate it.